secrets is secrets. Neither hell nor I know who the observer is. For me, it's a big no-show. I am the good guy who salts life with biz. I am everything and anything and all that is. You are born, simply age and die. With fossil fuels and strange machines, you destroy the skies. Remove all empires and go back to the Stone Ages. Or sit back and watch, like always, it will happen in stages. The human situation is your own doing and quite odd. That you blame what's unperceivable

I see it coming. The serpent in my light work with evil and cunning. The methods are not diabolical, I see them as genius. For I'm holding the best cards and the joker is a penis. As the young in her life, they must jump into the game. Study law, not theology, or you'll never have a name. The art of war is a deep abyss in every kid's heart. I myself can't see the bottom, but believe me, it's dark. Creation is a puzzle which should have never occurred. Makes no difference now, for all your eyes are blurred. Regimes passed the dilemma of death to the ministers, declaring life a one-time experience was totally sinister. Tax-free armed forces, big money fast and it's slam-bams. Armies, oil, weapons, and wars are the best damn scams. 50 million dead in World War II was like Gunny Bunny. Strange, you know it's wrong, but you need the funny money. It behooves me to warn superpowers before they flip. Know that the universe is like a fabric that can rip. Others are watching, and none of us will be pissed. But countries without nuclear bombs are on my shit list. Yeah. Yeah. And our show is...

0: ΕΡΤ Καλαμάτας. 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
1: Hello everybody and thanks for coming. Now just in case you'd like an even shorter song, you might try it this way.

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1: Well, Carl started in with his same old shit all over again. 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
2: Oh, Lord.
1: And the only thing I had to say to me was that cast iron skillet, and that white tile ain't so white anymore, and he is face down on the kitchen floor.
2: What?
1: And he ain't moving. And I think he might be dead.
2: Uh-oh.
1: And you're the first person I thought to call.

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1: Well, you know I'm always here for you, baby.
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Everyone today is talking about El Barrio or the ghettos. 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To the right, the East River. 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Who needed the ocean? 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Remember that giant pump? 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And we were refreshed. 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

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And for a little dessert, we had Mavi, the grooviest tasting drink you want to try.

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But they be so nice to you, you just sit down and tell them.

By that time, we got everything settled in. We're gonna try to move on. But it's a problem, but it's a problem, but it's a problem when you love them women and they don't love you.